0: Specialmente così il nostro sabato notte.
1: Ladies and gentlemen, welcome to the jungle. Tonight we take you on a journey beyond the ordinary. A world of music, energy, and pure emotion. This is where the night comes alive. The ultimate in Versilia.

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Ciao ragazzi, un abbraccio ad Ami e a tutta la squadra di Desenzano di Radio Studio Più. Different time zones, one world, one frequency, one family. This is Music Therapy Worldwide, spreading good vibes and peace.